another's if it will be okay. It's hard for her when he doesn't respond. He says, baby, you look a mess. You look dirty in that dress. It's just not like it used to be. Then she says, may not

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So a long time ago, we received catalogs, so we know about it.

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0: Okay, so I'm thinking
1: you
0: can be an angel, but you can also be a devil in angel's clothes. What do you think? How's that gonna sound like? Like this?
1: Oh!

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Nothing ever worries me. I've got no strings, so I have fun. I'm not tied up to anyone. He's got strings, but you can't see.

Oh, George Benson, bring in a guitar. A voice of choice used just like an instrument, so magnificent.

Watch how he plays this trumpet and pump it just like a mechanic handles a tool. Here's the rebirth of the cool. What kind of noise can a

Cruising it, ask who is he, first name Dizzy, last name Gillespie, now watch him get busy. Allow me to tell a story about Ella Fitzgerald, whose sound can never be sterile, a woman with flexibility of range.

writer of Birdland. In the 50s, this was the place to be, from the bands down to the maitre d'. Now who could forget the MC on the set, the ambulant voice of Pee Wee Marquette.